Are you for all the

0: Ευχαριστούμε, λοιπόν.
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0: 2041.

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0: Dispatch, what's your medic one out of the hospital?
1: Medic one out of the hospital, 2053.

0: the caller stated that there's four people in the parking lot riding the mobility carts and believed the complainant was driving by when these subjects began yelling at them. Your caller is not a staff member.
1: 13 copies.
2: 47 copies. I'm in the area.

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0: You now try to get hold of 919, please. That's you.

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Your patient's in room 220. 2131 KUI 335.

0: 105 Victoria, I'm trying.
1: 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Who live 8 New York, Laura Asheville?
0: Yeah, hello, I turn on 33.

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1: Like this.

0: 3647.
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0: 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She just told me he's probably going to be a little bitey, but he's going to have some added evidence.
1: Okay.
2: 37. At some point tonight, if you can send somebody up here to pick up the paperwork for the jail, their fax machine isn't working and we cannot email it because it's leaves information. They need to hit confirmation to the interim locate.

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0: Attached you to a 911 hang up, 2058 Prosperity Way. No answer on callback.
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0: 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There's also not a PO at that time.
1: Copy. Hold up a moment.

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0: 45. 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All color could give her description was that she had pants and a shirt on. I'm sure she lives there. Stated she's currently right by the dumpsters near unit 14.
1: What's the status on Orange Township?
0: Same with them.

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0: 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It's going to be a white female, white shirt, light blue leggings. She's possibly intox.
1: Copy. This is Melissa Wyatt from the crash last night.

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They also have

0: one by name, DOP.
1: 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I fingered a button on the social.
0: Yep, that's him. Pull your tag.
1: Okay.
2: 13-18, I'm going to make contact with Storm for you.

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Break. 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
1: 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Some of them were

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0: Okay, if you could just put in the notes the garage door that leads to where they keep all the extra supplies for the car washes open when I try to close it.
1: That's clear.

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0: 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I think they're saying something about somebody fighting and someone else is watching.
1: Especially, you have a Viking and probably a 1938 Viking.

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0: That's clear.

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1: Right.
0: 24, 24A, 74, we'll be clear.
1: That makes more sense.

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Yeah.

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1: 515 College Avenue, two callers on 911 advising that Nick Lang is on the property and he's trespassed.
0: Okay.

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1: I'm going to be checking Arby's on ballots, his last known workplace.

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1: Hold on a second.
0: Seven zero eight six five two nine zero.
1: Amanda Hess, she's not valid, negative. Sorry, Amanda Lister.
0: Copy, attach, please. 3613. The two males in the living room area who reported the Xbox on the cell phone, but I didn't have time to finish gathering their info before this came up.
2: You're clear.

0: accident with a 555 Knoll address. I think Matthew's girlfriend, I'm gonna try it.
1: Okay.

0: Gage Widmer, he's 26 out of Worcester, not valid, negative.
1: Next one is 0408465730, 0408465730.
0: Thirty-seven out of Worcester. He is expired. Negative.
1: Copy attached, sister.
0: Affirm.

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0: 36:47. She's saying not here, they're no longer a thing, or Kayla and him are no longer a thing, hasn't been here in a week, but doesn't want us to come in. She did say to try a house near Henry and Prospect. I think I know which one if you want. You can have that way.
1: Okay. 36, 56, 63. I'm about to pull up here.
0: Yeah, I can't. I don't have the numbers off the top of my head, but that sounds right.
1: Copy. This special data 653 East Henry.

0: An entrance or a side entrance?
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0: It's for off me, ARIA 15, 235 at 593.

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0: Okay.
1: Correct.
0: Circle K would be outside of Rittman jurisdiction. I can hit a 10 if DSO needs it.

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1: Go ahead.
0: Caller advised that there's a man wearing a white t-shirt, black shorts, no shoes, has a shaved head. He has been in and out of the store four times since 5 a.m. She asked him to leave, and he just continues to walk aimlessly, appears to be on 24A.
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0: 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You're serving a service out of the hospital, please.
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0: 2-1.
1: Hey, one for you, Euclid, for Oklahoma, speed 5, I'm on board. We got 215 fuel.

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1: Flores, the supervisor, advising the patient's going to be located out on the floor of the factory. Respond to the front door. There'll be an employee waiting for you.
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0: 63.

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Break for starting. 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

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University of Moore. Approximately. Correct, and we've received two phone calls from Franklin.

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0: That's a negative for your department. However, we do Sundance data share with Richfield and North Royalton, and I am able to see their disposition.
1: Okay, he's dead, officers. 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

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Denham area, staff containing no smoke campaigns. Repeating, Orville Fire Personnel, fire alarm 1318 North Melbourne Road, Pines Golf Club, passes over at Orville Road and Melville Road. Staff on scene advising no smoke, no flames, and no lights going off. Time out 144.

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Hey, 500 Redmond Sky personnel, 287 Lakewood Drive, an 86-year-old male, fall victim with a head injury, is bleeding. 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

Person on text H 2861 Clear Drive for an 86-year-old male following down with a head injury. Personnel, second page, 27 Winkler Drive for an 86-year-old male. All victim with a head injury, bleeding, will be located in the driveway. 825 KYC 5.

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0: there at Pinella Church, Crown Hill Territory, suspicious person, female walking staff on Crown Hill and out of the road, no shoes. I believe it's going to be the same mail you were out with earlier.
1: That's a vehicle, and I just added a 47, so please don't double it up.

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behind 985 East Sterling Road in the field is reporting 1, an open line with a male speaking Spanish, on callback male also Spanish.

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1: That's a helicopter.
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3713 West Los Salem Road, Unit 1. Caller should be a 19 reference. Her 13-year-old texting a 17-year-old man. Clear. Okay, 7.

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0: 410, 427. 427. 5901 Brown Road, 5901 Brown Road at Shreve Lake. Caller on the line saying someone has a taser. They're going to be off Pritchfield Road, the parking lot for the lake.
1: Clear, are they threatening them with a taser?
0: Caller, and they fit caller's boyfriend.
1: 27.
0: Have a great day.

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Baker, or Lisa, the three Justin, the female,

road. Female is also known to carry a weapon with her, possibly a pistol. Male is currently in the process of separating from her, unable to get return from the vehicle.

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1: Does the know if she normally carries it a certain place in the car or on her person?
0: Fair.

attention, Catering Fire. You have a squad call 12309 East Lincoln Way, crosses of North Kohler and State Route 57. 76-year-old female hallucinating, has a UTI, low BP. Attention, Catering Fire. You have a squad call 12309 East Lincoln Way. 76-year-old female hallucinating, has a UTI, low BP, time of tone is 10:56.

0: 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We're not able to confirm with the BMV.
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0: Oh, okay.
1: 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Make sure you put a caution that she may have a 40 with her.
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0: Clear,
1: sir. Other than that.

0: mobile information goes, she typically carries a letter on the center console. She does not typically drive this vehicle, but in others, that's just
1: Adeline, what's

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1: 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Thank you.

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0: Can you put me in service, and I'll be en route to the list of rehearsal meetings, CAC, and prosecutor's office.

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0: if you're still over there asking if they use the garage, if she parks in the garage at all.
1: Negative, they can't utilize the garage.
0: Okay, vehicle's not there, so I guess go ahead and use the phone number, see if she'll answer and go from there.
1: I will do. Sounds like she's known to disappear as well. She'll rent vehicles and take off for days on end. She was gone for a week this past week. 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
0: Okay.

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0: That's what we're three.

8400 Urban Squad personnel, 27 Nautilus Lane for a 24-year-old male, stomach count off the roof, muscle back injury, will be on the first charge. 8500 Urban Squad personnel, 287 Nautilus Lane for a 74-year-old male, fall victim off the roof, muscle back injury, will be sitting on the front porch. 1210 KY 55.

0: 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What was your name?
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8500 Worcester Township Squad Personnel, 1248 Frank Drive for a 92-year-old female, confused, vomiting, blurred vision. 8500 Worcester Township Squad Personnel, 1248 Frank Drive for a 92-year-old female, confused, vomiting, blurred vision. 1241 KY55.

0: 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You can close it out.
1: 449.

800 Chippewa Township Squad Personnel, 14740 Oak Grove Drive, Unit 24, for a 70-year-old male, unresponsive, is conscious, is breathing. 8500 Chippewa Township Squad Personnel, 14740 Oak Grove Drive, Unit 24, for a 78-year-old male, unresponsive, is conscious and breathing, has a history of lung cancer. 1257 KY55.

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0: Attention Oroville Squad personnel respond to Bueller's 1114 West High Street. 80-year-old male fell, seems disoriented. Repeating, Oroville Squad personnel respond to 1114 West High at Bueller's for an 80-year-old male fall victim. Seems disoriented, crosses of Drone and Maple from a 1259.
1: 60, copy.
0: 1300.

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Subjects were staying there for 25 days. Now they're refusing to pay for it. They're in the lobby yelling, calls requested to be removed.

0: company or en route for training, what did you say after that?
1: Blast off squad until further. One's on the air for training.

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Attention, Worcester Medic 3, cover for Station 1379, Palmer Street Apartment B-Boy. 31-year-old female diabetic throwing up abdominal pain. Crosses the Rebecca and Eastern, town of Towns, 1317.

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1: That's 3 and close out now.
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1: 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Two six 35.2, 2635.2.

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1: 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We're just stopping to see if any assistance until Barbara gets here.
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0: Sorry, can you repeat the name?
1: You check to see if there's a Phyllis Bowman that's been checked into WCH.
0: Hey, first, stand by.

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I'll be 33 open up to the 2 minutes.

0: Red overpass, there's Carpet taking up the entire right lane of 21 northbound.
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0: 13:30.

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I'll copy. Copy, Turkey Weather.

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I want to see if check with the clerks or the judge since we're out with it.

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1: Yeah, he's wrapping up. 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

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If you can contact the Worcester City Bus Garage, tell them to give me that video and the bus number.

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0: to an familial building, now sitting in a pavilion at a table, white male, bigger build with a blue cutoff and a bandana.
1: Show me out.

Creek Park for complaint of an adult female and a child on motorized scooters harassing people. 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

Tom David Paul, 4841, JDP, 4841, Blue Dodge. 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

0: Bank Street for a disturbance break. 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

Dispatch 11 from 22. Believe that the suspect lives at 752 Spink. She is now back across the street wearing a black tank top, blue jeans, short blonde hair.

8500 Central Squad Personnel, second call, 2547 North Melbourne Road, 87-year-old male, hip pain after a fall. 8500 Central Squad Personnel, second call, 2547 North Melbourne Road, 87-year-old male with hip pain following a fall, 1657 KUI 335.

0: Claire.
1: (22 and 11), be advised. The caller stating there are a lot of people in the vehicle.
2: Yeah.

0: 22, the caller is now advising she's still at the residence. She did not leave in the vehicle.
1: The vehicle, do we need it for anything?
0: Six, I don't believe so. They're not advising. It might not have done anything, might not have had anything to do with the vehicle.
1: Okay, have you just put Tamla Johnson in the comments, please?

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1: Special detail leading the Special Olympics down Burbank to the gazebo. I can peel off any of you.

0: dispatch, unit 6. Are you needed at this call, or are you able to divert north?
1: Head north, yes.
0: Elderly female named Phyllis Ratzel, who seems extremely confused. She does not know where she lives with the caller. Currently pinging 4035 Inverness Drive.
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1: Dispatch base calling. In M&I, we have Phyllis living at 4115. Caller will be waiting at the back of 4035 for officers with Phyllis.
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1: Go ahead.
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1: Now, second page, 423 West Main Street for a confirmed vehicle fire close to a garage. 8500 out in fire personnel. Second page, 423 West Main Street for a confirmed vehicle fire close to a garage. 1707 KUY 335.
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0: Safer, but anything specific or weakness?

8500 Whispered Hand to fire personnel, 3472 Tamarack Lane. 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

0: Sí. I have a pending call. Caller is no longer on scene. Happened at Life Care Hospice. He's concerned of the treatment of one of their residents. He's on 19. Are you able to handle?
1: That's fine. Probably about 10, 15 minutes.
0: Go ahead.
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1: You're clear. Can you verify that location?
0: No, not in the area.

Second, please. Junior out of Akron on a 14 Ford. Correction, the temp comes back to an 05 Ford. The plate comes back to a 14 Ford.

Central Fire Personnel, 5852 Cleveland Road. Referenced the call earlier. Smoke alarm is now going off again. 8500 Central Fire Personnel, 5852 Cleveland Road. For a fire alarm activation, this will be the same lot you assisted earlier today, 1817 KUY 335.

0: Myself and three are going to be en route to the Bellhaven address to assist Stark CSB. You can stack these fixture calls off.
1: Mark at one, he safely turned the music down, so am I good to close that out?

0: forth, but are you able to head to 205 Spink Street? Sean called back and stated that Mackenzie's escalating through a glass cup at somebody and trying to grab alcohol.
1: That's clear. 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

0: 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I also have another pending noise complaint on Sable. Constant banging for 2 days now in an apartment.
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0: Dash 39. It's at the Nazarene Church for a dog crying in a vehicle and the music being too loud.
1: Okay. Just leave me back.
0: That's advising you as our OIC.
1: Copy, thank you.

0: Thanks for the checkup.
1: Yeah.
0: That's their break.
1: Good.
0: Hi, Stack. You said a noise complaint for Sabalt as well, since you're down there.
1: It's the same thing or different?
0: Sounds different. It's 431 Sabalt. Caller states there's constant banging for all hours for the last few days in apartment 3. Correction, above apartment 3.

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1: 23.
0: I'm clear, en route to the NAS.
1: That's clear. Did you see the details in the notes on what we're looking for?

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1: Right, next.

0: about 15. Receiver to consent first. That's my PC. That might be closer. Okay, 100.
1: Good.
0: Just a little bit, see if they come our way.
1: Lodi or Tufel has somebody on?
0: I don't know if he's on.

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